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Sky Radio. 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As Wichita falls, so falls Wichita falls. 4. As Wichita falls, so falls Wichita falls.

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rising. 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They got some money. Who cares after all?

0: go on. 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We don't even trust road again in a dog.
1: Wagwan. Wagwan.
0: Boy, I don't even trust myself.
1: Wagwan.
0: Better man just stay in them yard and go when I go here, sir.

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0: King ding this.
2: You may pay attention for this one, man.
3: Yeah.

0: Mr. Bobo was a very talented individual, but I don't think I was doing my best at articulating what I wanted. I know the tuba was too heavy for him, but I needed to get this shit done.
1: You say pandemic. Yo.

Hey, yo, what up, y'all? It's Trek Life live on the streets of Los Angeles right now. Shout outs to Germany. You know what I'm saying? My man, Uncle Corn, Future Classic Show. Y'all better turn this music up right now. Let's go.

0: it up.
1: I think they deserve part two.
2: What the fuck's going on in there?
3: Sometimes I be trapped in a coal mine, then realize my pencil was behind my ear the whole time. Arguing over POTUS is a bromide, said a bromine. Now I'm lying to Zai, hideously contrived. Never seen a front so unified, but not in a good way. I'm fighting the bots, I keep alive.

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4: Enemies don't make no rhyme or reason. Dream achieving, facing in the demons back since I was teething. I'm the best at playing odds and evens. If it bring you pleasure, shake a feather from your nether region. Don't be acting like some type of jester. Take this afternoon to heal your wound before it starts to fester. If I meant it, then I said it with a subtle gesture. Playing a part is not the architecture. Grab a booth and watch the truth prevail. Even though some music sites be trying to fight it tooth and nail. Rather focus on some chick that got a phony tail. Getting hip to homie like the Holy Grail. People love to watch TV. The thing I got a knack for letting people down easy. Pardon me, don't need your number, sweetie. I'm not Archimedes. Homo sapiens be making their own tools. I only make mistakes when I be breaking my own rules. The hand is quicker than the eye. I flip the script somewhere between zip your lip and TMI. Intuition will never steer you wrong. Life is not a fail, whatever jail, whatever tier you're on. All that matters is this moment. Swap the thinking for the knowing. Get to growing with an exponent. Walking avenues, I catch rays. Album coming soon, I heard the moon is why we have waves. Back in school, the kids that used to cut would always have dates. Meanwhile, I'd be showing up on half days. Turned out alright, cause later chicks will wanna hang for me not hanging out all night. Turns out spending all that time wasting blessings wasn't all that bright. Calling all cars, calling all cars. Come on, we've got you surrounded, think about it. Long and hard. Personally, I've never met a serpent that's not sweet. If you wanna talk about a person, let's not speak. Unless, of course, the person is you. I'd really love to hear your version of truth. It just might give me a clue. I bump classical tunes. Race is fake, that don't mean I don't love my natural hue. That fella deep, I go through different moods. I didn't move, my foot fell asleep. No one ever dared suggesting that the brother cheat. But even if they did, I turn the other cheek. On it till the day that I fall dead. Life is but a dream, keep the gleam on my bald head. I sent to let a felon out of cell and get him well fed. Homie, that was well said.

and assorted girls standing there with wrinkled pickles on her feet and long red hair. Her skin was blue and eyes were green.